highs and lows. 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Into deep Stockholm syndrome. 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Give me dorm. I need some more. Call it with the flow. Better know I'm home alone. Hey, let a G slide. Give me time. I got what you want to geek for a week.

NRK MP3. I've been worried about who I am and what I turned into. Yeah. Will I measure up?

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0: on me.
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1: This is Ariana Grande.
0: Post Malone.
1: It's Renee Rapp.

0: up, guys? This is Justin Bieber.
1: I'm Doja Cat.
2: Hey, I'm Olivia Rodrigo.
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